0: guitars are ripping your head off. Like you're standing next to a jet aircraft. Your face is pushed back.
1: Once you hear that riff, that's it. You're hooked. It pulls you in.

0: Well, all right, Boston, smoking with mud. Hopefully you're having a smoking weekend. You have time left in your Sunday fun day. Don't think about the Monday not so fun day yet, although I just reminded you, keep rocking your weekend all the way. Hey, Kansas, they're coming up, Author on Ozzy, and the Rolling Stones are next.
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0: Carry On Wayward Son, Don't You Cry No More, Kansas, with Mother Rolling Stones in that set, with your classic rock calisthenics, Jumping Jack Flash, a gas Rolling Stones, with a new album on the way early summer called Foreign Tongues. Already a new tune is out called Rough and Twisted, you know, coming from the Stones. That new LP will rock all the way. AC/DC, they're coming up. Other on Stone Temple Pilots and Lynyrd, they're next.
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2: 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Lulls level off around 37 tonight under clear skies. Sunshine mixed with clouds at times tomorrow. Slight chance for showers. High temperatures reach up to 56. Clear skies tomorrow night. Lulls dip down to about 34. 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I'm meteorologist Laura Lockwood. Currently 52.
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0: Hey, hey, Stone Temple Pilots and Plush with Mud from Classic Rock 93.9. Lynyrd in that set. Skynyrd, man, Skynyrd rocking a tour. You know, they said last year they were done with touring, but then they realized, man, we got to pay some bills. We got to go back on tour. And that's what they're doing. In fact, later on in the year, they'll team up with the legendary Foreigner. Two legendary bands, one amazing tour, the Double Trouble Double Vision Tour. That sounds like quite a tour for sure. Hey, the Dansville Dogwood Festival begins tomorrow through Sunday, May 17th. Look for all the details on the Dansville Lions Club Facebook page. 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
2: Greetings, all you beautiful citizens. I'm Pierre Robert, and thanks so much for joining us as we traverse another 2 hours of live music. This week, that includes Aerosmith Live, yes, and John Mellencamp. We've got two songs from the Black Crowes recorded 32 years apart. And in our Wish You Were There segment, it's Billy Gibbons of ZZ Top and Kirk Hammett of Metallica on stage together. An odd couple? I don't think so. Music doesn't know any boundaries, and musicians certainly don't. This will be cool. Wait for it a little bit later on. But right now, we're going to start with something quite special. It comes from a David Gilmour solo show. This was 2007. Now, the venue in London is the legendary Royal Albert Hall. The song is parts 1, 2, 4, and 5 of the Pink Floyd epic, Shine On You Crazy Diamond. And if for some reason that's not amazing enough, this particular performance also includes none other than Graham Nash and David Crosby on backing vocals. Gilmour loves the music of CSN, so he invited Crosby and Nash, and they accepted to sing on the record and a couple of live shows. This is one of them. Welcome aboard, everyone. It's time to begin this week's Classic Rock Live.

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0: Hold the Line with Toto on Classic Rock Live. They are near the conclusion of their summer tour, which wraps up in Ridgefield, Washington this very weekend. I'm Pierre Robert. We've got a then and now coming up for you next. And this time we've gathered two from the Black Crowes that span 32 years. We'll play them both for you when we come right back.
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0: 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I'm Pierre Robert. 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This time it's going to explore the dark, but that leaves us just too many titles to choose from, so we've narrowed it to songs that include In the Dark in their names. 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
2: Here's your Classic Rock 93.9 forecast, brought to you by Dansville Water Systems, your number one choice for water treatment for home and business. Lulls level off around 37 tonight under clear skies. Sunshine mixed with clouds at times tomorrow. Slight chance for showers. High temperatures reach up to 56. Clear skies tomorrow night. Lulls dip down to about 34. 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I'm meteorologist Laura Lockwood. Currently, it's 50 degrees.
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0: This week we have an In the Dark theme block, and a simple enough place to start is with a Billy Squier song with that very name on Classic Rock Live.

Ronnie James Dio playing Rainbow in the Dark on Classic Rock Live. I'm Pierre Robert. If you're just joining us, we're in the middle of our In the Dark theme block. Right now, we'd like to look in the direction of Miss Pat Benatar and her amazing song, Promises in the Dark.

0: Bruce Springsteen and the E Street Band giving us Dancing in the Dark on Classic Rock Live. That's the fourth and final song in our In the Dark theme block. I'm Pierre Robert. We're going to need just a few minutes to change over the stage and make room for the Eagles. We've also got Live and our Wish You Were There collaboration is coming between two people you might not think would play together, but they do. They are Billy Gibbons of ZZ Top and Kirk Hammett of Metallica.
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1: In February of 2020, Mick Fleetwood and John McVie put together a tribute concert in memory of the band's original guitarist and frontman, Peter Green. Now, as you can imagine, the entire show was full of highlights, including this particular moment. 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

This is Billy Gibbons of ZZ Top singing and playing guitar, plus Kirk Hammett of Metallica on guitar, joining the old Fleetwood Mac duo for this tune with a memorable title, The Green Manalishi with a Two-Pronged Crown. It was a really special moment and one of the rare ones from 2020 that we'd like to share with you right now on Classic Rock Live.

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0: A great song about life and death taking place just one floor apart. It's called Lightning Crashes. It's from Live on Classic Rock Live. I'm Pierre Robert. And speaking of live, there's new live music from Sammy Hagar on the way. We've got the first sample and music from Styx when we return.
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0: On October 10th, Sammy Hagar's Best of All Worlds Las Vegas residency becomes a live album. This will be cool. 19 songs, including one original, one Montrose number, 5 from Sammy's solo career, 2 David Lee Roth era tunes, and 10 of Sammy's work with Van Halen. And as you can hear, Joe Satriani did a tasteful tribute to Eddie's guitar work and unique style while still being Joe. Check this out while we still have time to celebrate summer. Here's Summer Nights on Classic Rock Live.

0: sticks with the working person's anthem, Blue Collar Man, on Classic Rock Live. I'm Pierre Robert, and I've got a limited release from Aerosmith to share. It dates back to 1977. Along with that, we'll roll live tracks from John Mellencamp and STP.
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3: 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Lulls level off around 37 tonight under clear skies. Sunshine mixed with clouds at times tomorrow. Slight chance for showers. High temperatures reach up to 56. Clear skies tomorrow night. Lulls dip down to about 34. 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I'm meteorologist Laura Lockwood. Right now, 46.
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1: In June of 2023, Aerosmith released a 3-disc, 44-song greatest hits box set. 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It's a little raw, but it's a really cool look back in time, courtesy of Classic Rock Live.

0: Interstate Love Song from the late Scott Weiland and Stone Temple Pilots on Classic Rock Live. I'm Pierre Robert. We've reached the encore portion of our show, so the stage will only be dark for a few minutes. Stay tuned. Yes gives us their biggest song to close the show. It's our encore, and it's next.
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6: 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The Final Cut album, somewhat divisive among fans, it was billed as a requiem for the post-war dream by Roger Waters, performed by Pink Floyd. 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
0: Owner of a Lonely Heart became a number one song for Yes in 1983, and its journey actually dates back to 1979. That's when Trevor Rabin wrote and recorded the demo for a solo album. He sent the demos out to record labels, and there were several offers and opportunities. By 1982, he had met bass player Chris Squire and keyboardist Alan White of Yes, and they decided to use the song for their new band, Cinema. By April of 1983, however, original Yes singer John Anderson had joined the band, and by that point, even though the music was quite different from their past, they decided to just go with the name Yes. The other guys did change some of the lyrics and some slick 80s production all added into the song, but it became one of their signature pieces. With that in mind, we present it to you now. Owner of a Lonely Heart, it's our encore to close out this week's Classic Rock Live.

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2: There is no dark side in the moon, really. Matter of fact, it's all necessary.

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This is Floydian Slip, your weekly hour of Pink Floyd. I'm Craig Bailey. This is show 1569. Coming up on this broadcast from the dark side of the moon, live Floyd from Delicate Sound of Thunder. And Is There Anybody Out There? The Wall Live. Solo stuff by Roger Waters. We'll also hear from Syd Barrett. We've got our Floydian slip-up coming up this hour. That's when we play something not by the Floyd, but something with a connection. We'll start out this week's broadcast with the final cut.

Ladies and gentlemen, please welcome Reagan and Haig, Mr. Bagan and friend, Mrs. Thatcher, the Paisley, Mr. Brezhnev and party, the ghost of McCarthy, and the memories of Nixon.

0: Floydian Slip, your weekly hour of Pink Floyd. This is show 1569. I'm Craig Bailey. High Hopes from the Division Bell, 1994. Just about a decade before that, from the Final Cut, 1983. Take Your Filthy Hands Off My Deserts and the Fletcher Memorial Home. The Final Cut, somewhat of a divisive album among Floyd fans. It seems that people love it or hate it. Not really a Pink Floyd album, more of a Roger Waters album, maybe, with a backing band called Pink Floyd. That doesn't bother me. I don't care. What ended up on the tape is all that matters. I love the Final Cut. Still to come on this broadcast from the Dark Side of the Moon, some live Floyd from Delicate Sound of Thunder. We got some solo works this hour, as we usually do. Roger Waters, Syd Barrett. Got our Floydian slip-up. That's when we play something not by the Floyd, but something connected. That's coming up. And some BBC tape from 1968. That's next.
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0: an hour of Pink Floyd every week. This is Floyd and Slip. Show 1569. I'm Craig Bailey. Some live stuff there from the original Wall Tour. We have to say that because Roger Waters, of course, launched a much more substantial solo tour of the Wall years later. But during the original tour of 80 and 81, we had One of My Turns and Don't Leave Me Now. Challenging tour. Did not play many venues, only played a handful of stages. They weren't going to move that one around too much. Floyd was somewhat in financial straits, dire straits at that time. They needed an influx of cash. And unfortunately, the tour not only was not a big moneymaker, but it lost money. But the band persevered. Turned out okay for them, I guess. We had Embryo before that, recorded by the BBC, December 20th, 1968. Sort of an up-tempo version of that number. It was a little more peppy than some of the other versions we have.
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6: Here's your Classic Rock 93.9 forecast, brought to you by Dansville Water Systems, your number one choice for water treatment for your home and business. Lulls level off around 37 overnight under mainly clear skies. Sunshine mixed with clouds at times. Monday, slight chance for showers. Daytime highs approaching 56. Lulls level off around 34. Monday night, clear skies. 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I'm meteorologist Laura Lockwood. Currently, it's 43 degrees.
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0: All things Pink Floyd, this is Floydian Slip, show 1569. I'm Craig Bailey. That's our slip up this week when we play something not by the Floyd, but something with a connection. Going back a few weeks to our Storm Effect program, that was the show that we do each year where we highlight the albums designed by Hypnosis, who designed so many Pink Floyd album covers. Came across that Al Stewart album, Modern Times, putting that show together, and I thought I would hang on to it for another few weeks. It's got a cover by Hypnosis, but there's a much more direct Pink Floyd connection actually hidden in that cover. Interesting Floyd connection. There's some, you know, you could draw a few different connections between Al Stewart and Pink Floyd. Alan Parsons produced some Al Stewart stuff. He did work with Pink Floyd. There's some musicians they have in common. But the one that really struck me, and I just learned this recently, maybe it's common knowledge, I'm not sure if you knew it. The cover of Modern Times, a photograph of two people outside of sort of a mansion. One man is stepping out of a very expensive-looking automobile, and there's a woman who's already stepped out of the car. The woman was Ginger Gilmore. She was David Gilmore's first wife. No kidding, look it up. So we play you Al Stewart, one of my favorites. From Modern Times, Sirens of Titan was the track. Roger Waters before that from Is This the Life We Really Want, 2017. Smell the Roses.
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1: Sid Barrett came and joined us. He'd been booted out of Pink Floyd by that time because he was just too difficult. He was frightening. His eyes were black. LSD had done him in.
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0: Bloody and Slip, your weekly hour of Pink Floyd. We'll finish show 1569 with Apples and Oranges, one of the early singles from the band. That one makes my ears go weird at the very end. Wined and Dined before that, Syd Barrett from 1970's Barrett album, some Live Floyd from Delicate Sound of Thunder from the tour of A Momentary Lapse of Reason started that set. Another Brick in the Wall, part two. That's it for this week's broadcast. From the Dark Side of the Moon, I'm Craig Bailey, available from the archive this week. Program 1187 originally aired the week of January 7th, 2019. Details on how you can dip into the archives of Floydian Slip are online at floydianslip.com. We'll talk to you next week. 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

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And that's wonderful. Well, we have it from Black Sabbath, their second album from 1970, and pretty much described how people would get sometimes that year when they were partaking in a certain weed.

0: Hungarian Jewish people running from the Nazis in World War II may have influenced that song by Red Rider, Lunatic Fringe, great tune. Well, Eddie Cochran had a song called Nervous Breakdown, which gave Led Zeppelin the idea to do a song with almost the same name from their first album, and it's on the way.
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0: REO Speedwagon giving themselves a message to keep on pushing from their sixth album in 1976. Gave us great tunes. Billy Idol borrowed a song from Tommy James and the Shondells, originally done in 1968. Billy gave it to us in the 80s, and it's coming up next.
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2: 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Lulls level off around 37, overnight under mainly clear skies. Sunshine mixed with clouds at times. Monday, slight chance for showers. Daytime high is approaching 56. Lulls level off around 34. Monday night, clear skies. 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I'm meteorologist Laura Lockwood. Currently 39.
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0: Just talking about the weather, big empty talk, just just to say something to somebody and get to know them. Anyway, Stone Temple Pilots, Shark here rocking your weekend. We've got one coming up where Van Halen borrowed one from Martha and the Vandellas from 1965 on the Diver Down album. Next.
1: 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Here's what's up on this weekend's session of Classic Rock U. I'll offer some answers to the question, who are the greatest classic rock lead singers of all time? 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

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You can really enjoy life if you have some. 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

0: 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You can't even put words to it, but you know you're feeling something that you felt for one person and nobody else. Hey, The Clash is a good one. Hop aboard. 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

0: Lou Reed was in a band in New York in the late 60s called the Velvet Underground, and then he went solo in 1970 with songs just like that. Are you ready for Metallica? Who are your heroes? 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
2: 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Lulls level off around 37, overnight under mainly clear skies. Sunshine mixed with clouds at times, Monday. Slight chance for showers, daytime highs approaching 56. Lulls level off around 34, Monday night, clear skies. 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I'm meteorologist Laura Lockwood, currently 39.
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0: Hey, it's Irish rock and roll and Thin Lizzy from the mid-70s. And what's an Irish band doing? Singing about the American cowboy. Well, if you've ever been to England, Ireland, or Scotland, you know a lot of the people there are fascinated with the American West cowboy. 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Cohocton Food Pantry is something you can't pass up if you need a little extra help. It's open on the first and third Wednesday of each month, 1 p.m. to 3 p.m. and 6 p.m. to 7 p.m. at Sturmer Hall, 35 Maple Avenue, next to the St. Pius Catholic Church. And the next date, May 20th. Aerosmith up next, Classic Rock 93.9.
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He was inducted into the Rock and Roll Hall of Heaven April 5th, 1994, Kurt Cobain of Nirvana. And apparently he suffered from some depression. Now, lithium is a mineral that is given to manic depressive. Maybe he had a little relationship with it. How about a Rush?

0: You ever stop and think what you're doing that's healthy to keep yourself alive? That's always reminds me of taking a look at what I'm doing with my diet, a little exercise, and just enjoying life the best I can. But the rock and roll really puts you in the kind of mood you need to be in to do those kind of things. And it's the royalty of rock and roll, known as Queen. How about the Doors? Another dimension opening up next.
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0: Hey, good whistling job. Hey, it was a good place to take mom yesterday. The zoo. It's a good place for a date or any time. We got a good one coming up, a nice big kiss, and a song they did that let people think they may have been from Detroit. No, they're a bunch of New York boys, but they got a good one for you coming up.
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2: 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Lows dip down to about 37 overnight under mainly clear skies. Sunshine mixed with clouds at times. Monday, slight chance for showers. Daytime highs approaching 56. Lows level off around 34. Monday night, clear skies. 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I'm meteorologist Laura Lockwood. Currently, it's 39 degrees.
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0: Ozzy, inducted into the Rock and Roll Hall of Heaven last July 22nd, keeping his spirit alive. And that song, Crazy Train, is not about Ozzy and his band. The song is what Ozzy thought of the world at that time in 1980. I'm ready for a good one. The Heart Continues to Beat from the Dog and Butterfly album, 1978.
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Collective Soul and Shark here rocking your weekend. Well, the Eagles invited Joe Walsh in on guitar in 1975 and recorded a spectacular album that lives on even today, still on the charts, from 1976, Hotel California.

0: Apparently, that song by the Cars is not about a couple saying goodbye, or he's dumping her, she's dumping him. It's more about somebody that hasn't had a good experience in a relationship and wants to say bye-bye to love for a while. Hey, Pink Floyd, a good one on the way.
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0: 1973 Brothers and Sisters album, Allman Brothers. And Devin Allman, son of Greg Allman, and Dwayne Betts, the son of Dickie Betts, are giving us a tribute about the Allman Brothers Band, putting some great things together with some great artists. You might want to look that up. 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
2: 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We'll dip down to about 36 overnight under clear skies. A blend of clouds and sun Monday. Chance of rain showers. Daytime highs approaching 54. Mainly clear skies Monday night. We'll dip down to about 33. 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I'm meteorologist Laura Lockwood. 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

0: I'm telling you, we could all use a little bit of that. A great reminder from Boston. Well, there was a different sound, and it came around late 80s, early 90s. 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

Billy Joe Armstrong from Green Day felt bad about being on tour and away from his girlfriend, Adrienne Nesser, and so he wanted to let her know that he would make it up to her when he came home from the tour. But Green Day in the 90s were going crazy with people, constantly touring, making albums. Blue Oyster Cult. It was my first monster movie, and I spilled my popcorn.

0: I love this story connected to the song from Foreigner because a friend of mine heard that song and he decided he would take a thermometer out with his girlfriend. And after kissing her for a while, he took her temperature. Can you imagine her reaction? Wow. Anyway, The Who on the way.
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0: Top from the 1981 album El Loco, and it is the gift that keeps on giving right there. Well, Cheap Trick was looking into the future in the 70s when they recorded the title track from the album Dream Police. Do you think they'll be able to monitor our dreams someday? The song is next.
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2: 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We'll dip down to about 36 overnight under clear skies. A blend of clouds and sun Monday. Chance of rain showers. Daytime highs approaching 54. Mainly clear skies Monday night. We'll dip down to about 33. 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I'm meteorologist Laura Lockwood. Currently, it's 36 degrees.
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Armageddon. Def Leppard apparently was partying a lot, and they were trying to say, I'm a getting it, and it came out Armageddon it, so they thought it was so funny and amusing, they put it on the album Hysteria from 1987. Here's a song you can't do without. It was a new sound, 1978, from Dire Straits.

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0: Sting, founding member, lead singer, and bass player of The Police, gave his kids a message. 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

0: having a celebration, and it was when Motown and rock and roll came together thanks to the Detroit band known as Rare Earth in the early 70s, sounding great. Well, Joan Jett put together something that reminds me of when I was in high school. If I looked at a gal and I was talking to a friend of mine about her and he said, "No, she's got a bad reputation," that's the one I wanted the phone number from. Anyway, we got that song coming up.
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2: 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Chance of rain showers today, otherwise cloudy skies with a few peaks of sun. Daytime highs approaching 54. Mainly clear skies tonight, lows dip down to about 33. Lots of sunshine tomorrow, daytime highs approaching 63. 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I'm meteorologist Laura Lockwood. Right now, it's 35 degrees.
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0: Another example of where rock and roll made a small town in Arizona famous. If you're ever on Interstate 40 in northern Arizona, get off at the Winslow exit and stand on the corner right next to two commemorative bronze statues of Glenn Frey, who was inducted into the Rock and Roll Hall of Heaven January 18th, 2016. But it's always fun going there and looking at history just because of the lyrics from a song, the first big song from the Eagles.
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1: Taking a look at rural and agricultural news from all around the eastern United States. In Kentucky, farmers continue to monitor beef cattle prices as we go into mid-May. Calf prices in Kentucky last week ranged from steady to $5 higher. In Pennsylvania, fruit growers report devastating losses after the late April freeze, with the Pennsylvania Farm Bureau estimating at least $28 million in damage so far. Farmers in New York State have implemented cover crops over the past 2 years. It's estimated that about 250,000 acres are now planted with cover crops in New York State each year, protecting soil health and the environment. And farmers in North Carolina are wrapping up corn planting this spring. As of last week, nearly 80% of the North Carolina corn crop was in the ground.
4: 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Your daily pearl of wisdom is coming up next.
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9: 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A free rabies vaccination clinic for dogs, cats, and ferrets for Livingston County residents will take place Wednesday, May 13th at the Kiwanis Park Pavilion in Nunday. 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And a rummage sale will be taking place at the North Cohocton Methodist Church at 10 University Avenue Thursday and Friday, May 14th and 15th from 9 a.m. till 2 p.m. each day. 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

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A good Monday morning, Ed here with you. 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

0: Fleetwood Mac with Rihanna on Classic Rock 93.9, Bon Jovi, Living on a Prayer, and Jefferson Starship with Jane. Ed here with you, bringing you more music in the morning on the first day of the Dogwood Festival. We'll talk about that a little later on. Right now, we've got coming up next, Lynyrd Skynyrd, Alice in Chains, and Boston.
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3: 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Monday, we head to the land of the legends, where the Dansville Mustangs drop in on Letchworth and boys baseball. 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
1: With SRN News, I'm Jason Walker. In the Philippines, the House of Representatives voting to impeach Vice President Sara Duterte over alleged unexplained wealth, misuse of state funds, and threats to have the president assassinated. The remains of a U.S. soldier missing during military exercises in Morocco recovered now in the Atlantic Ocean. Army says 27-year-old Lieutenant Kendrick Lamont Key was found by a Moroccan military search team. President Trump rejecting Iran's response to an American proposal to end the war. He says Iran has been playing games with the United States for 47 years. A new government data shows older Americans control the majority of the nation's wealth. This is SRN News.
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6: New York State Police report a Massachusetts woman was injured after a tractor-trailer entered an active work zone on the New York State Thruway in Oneida County Thursday morning. Troopers assigned to Schuyler State Police responded to the crash shortly after 6 a.m. in the town of Marcy. 63-year-old Catherine Swain from Halifax, Massachusetts, was eastbound in a Volvo tractor-trailer when she allegedly failed to follow road signs directing traffic to change lanes before entering an active work zone. The tractor-trailer struck a concrete barrier and continued through the work zone before colliding with a parked Toyota pickup truck occupied by 48-year-old Andrew Plislopsky of Little Falls. Swain was taken to Wynn Hospital with non-life-threatening injuries. Plislopsky was transported to the hospital by a third party and was also treated for non-life-threatening injuries. Investigators say speed appears to have been a contributing factor. Swain was issued traffic citations and is scheduled to appear in Marcy Town Court. A pop-up pantry free food distribution is happening today, Monday, May 11th, from 4 p.m. until it's gone, at 9384 Main Street in Dansville, the old Shays Main Tire Building. 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It's being held tomorrow, Tuesday, May 12th, at Noyes Memorial Hospital at 111 Clara Barton Street in Dansville. The blood drive runs from 10 a.m. until 3:30 p.m. To schedule your appointment or see other upcoming blood drives, visit redcrossblood.org or call 1-800-RED-CROSS. The Powerball jackpot will rise to an estimated $57 million, as there were no players who matched all six numbers in Saturday night's drawing.
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8: AP Sports, I'm Gethin Coolball. Make it five straight playoff wins and a 2-0 semifinal series lead for the East top-seeded Pistons, who toppled the Cavaliers 107-97. Cade Cunningham's double-double of 25 points and 10 assists led the way.
9: It was great. Protecting home court, making sure we set the tone. We had a good start the game. and, you know, just a high intensity, high focus from everybody, so it was good.
8: The NCAA will expand its men's and women's basketball tournaments to 76 teams starting next season. Stanley Cup playoffs, Jordan Staal and Andrei Svechnikov each recorded a goal and an assist, and the Hurricanes took a commanding 3-0 East second round lead with a 4-1 win over the Flyers. Major League Baseball, the Cubs earned their ninth straight win in the NL and the Rays their seventh in the AL. And in golf, Matt McCarty holds a one-shot lead after an opening 63 in the Truist Championship at Quail Hollow. Gethin Coolbaugh, AP Sports.
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10: 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Chance of rain showers today, otherwise cloudy skies with a few peaks of sun. Daytime highs approaching 54. Mainly clear skies tonight, lows dip down to about 33. Lots of sunshine tomorrow, daytime highs approaching 63. 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I'm meteorologist Laura Lockwood. Currently, it's 34 degrees.
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0: 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Blind Faith, Can't Find My Way Home, and Deep Purple with Smoke on the Water. Ed here, and festival season has officially started. The Dogwood Festival kicks off today, all week long. Carnival, Thursday through Saturday, and yard sales all week, lots of stuff. We'll talk about that a little bit more in a bit. It's also the Lilac Festival in Rochester if you want to take a road trip. That got started last Friday. It goes on for a while. You wander through the park. You've never done it. Highland Park with 700 lilacs or whatever. That's kind of a fun trip. On the way, we've got music from Heart, Nirvana, and Yes on Classic Rock 93.9.
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1: With SRN News, I'm Rich Thomason in Washington. President Trump is slamming Iran's response to a U.S. peace proposal aimed at ending the war, quoting Mr. Trump, "I don't like it, totally unacceptable." Later in the week, the president visits one of Iran's closest allies, China, the first trip to China by an American president in 9 years, the last president to go, Donald Trump, during his first term. A French woman and two Americans have tested positive or showed symptoms of hantavirus. They're among passengers evacuated from a cruise ship in the Canary Islands and sent back to their home countries where they are in quarantine. Demographers are noting a trend in migration. Many Americans moving from higher-cost blue states to more budget-friendly red states, a mass movement of people and wealth that they say will have a significant impact on the national political scene. Dow futures up 3 points. 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
4: A Bath man was arrested following a domestic incident on East Washington Street. Village of Bath police were dispatched to a residence Wednesday at about 6:20 a.m. to report of a physical domestic dispute in progress. Officers determined a woman allegedly had been assaulted by her husband in the presence of their children, which resulted in physical injury. 32-year-old Robert Stevens was charged with third-degree assault, 2 counts of endangering the welfare of a child, and criminal obstruction of breathing or blood circulation. Stevens was processed and transported to the Sabin County Jail for arraignment before being released for a future court appearance. Pan Yan Community Cafe and Cuca Advocacy Services are inviting community members to attend a public meeting today to discuss plans for a permanent warming and cooling center at Pan Yan. Meeting is being held today from 3 to 4, at 142 Main Street in Pan Yan. The meeting will focus on sharing a vision for a permanent space that can provide rest, safety, and relief for residents during periods of extreme cold or extreme heat. Community members are encouraged to attend and share their input as discussions move forward. The event is open to the public. The Department of Public Works in Hornell will be paving the following streets tomorrow, Tuesday, May 12th, and Wednesday, the 13th, depending on weather. The streets are Conklin Street, Terry Street, Loder Street, and Erie Avenue. Streets will be closing at 7 a.m. until the asphalt cools. There will be no access in or out during those times. You should have all vehicles off the street and out of your driveway if needed before the street closes for the day. A drive-through hoagie sale is happening Saturday, May 16th at the Wayland United Methodist Church parking lot beginning at 11 a.m. All hoagies are $5. You get your choice of turkey or Italian. Event is drive-through. Come and get some great hoagies at lightning-fast speeds.
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6: 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I'm Frank Williams reporting for WDNY and WDXT Sports. Well, golf action from over the weekend. One of the nicest days of the spring on Friday, according to Kevin Greenway, head coach in Dansville. Dansville hosted a late season quad match to make up for a messy spring. Mount Morris Pavilion and Bath all traveled to Braeburn, a par 34. Despite the morning rain, the greens and course held up well. Tip of the cap to the grounds crew at Braeburn. Dansville came away with a sweep as the Mustangs shot a 178, Pavilion 209, Bath 257, Mount Morris a 300. Medalist was Aiden Van Auken from Dansville with a 41. Luke Conway shot a 45. Michael Schleyer a 45. Grayson Wolfanger a 47. And Camp Foster a 48. For Bath, Blake Height shot a 50. For Pavilion, Cole Farrell a 49. And Landon Marsh a 50. Softball action over the weekend in a game you heard on 105.7 WDNY. Waylon Cohocton secures a share of the Division One title with a 13-1 win over Havilling with a 9-run second inning. Waylon Cohocton at 16-0 saw Molly Robbins get the win in the circle with five strong innings of three-hit, one-run pitching. She struck out eight and walked just one while going 3-for-3 at the plate with a triple and three RBIs. Ava Sanka and Natalie Williamson would each get a pair of hits, while everybody in the starting lineup would wind up with at least one hit in the game as part of the 13-hit attack. Havilling's three hits came off the bats of Kaz Plua, who doubled home the only run. Gabby Schroyer and Michaela Smith had the other hits for coach Justin Stock's Rams. Dansville Mustang track and field athletes traveled to Hornell on Friday night, according to Lynn Auble, to close out a banner week of training and racing with Mother Nature on the side of the athletes for a change. Dansville brought home the top finishes in these categories. Morgan Ball took first in the 400-meter hurdles. Noah Gibson took a second-place finish in the 800 meters. Mackenzie Hilbert was second in the open 400 meters. And Colin Wilson, a top three finish in the triple jump. The final league meet of the season is tomorrow, with events starting at 4:45. So congratulations there. Don't forget, today we have live coverage of high school baseball. We'll be in the land of the legends as Letchworth hosts Dansville this afternoon. Pregame show at about 4:45 on 105.7 WDNY. 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I'm Frank Williams reporting for WDNY and WDXT Sports.
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7: Here's your Classic Rock 93.9 forecast, brought to you by Dansville Water Systems, your number one choice for water treatment for home and business. Chance of rain showers today, otherwise cloudy skies with a few peaks of sun. Daytime highs approaching 54. Mainly clear skies tonight, lows dip down to about 33. Lots of sunshine tomorrow, daytime highs approaching 63. 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I'm meteorologist Laura Lockwood. Right now is 36 degrees.
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0: Foreigner with Urgent and Guns N' Roses' Sweet Child of Mine on Classic Rock 93.9. 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

0: Billy Idol with Rebel Yell on Classic Rock 93.9. Ozzy before that with Mr. Crowley. Well, it is the Dogwood Festival, the 58th annual, kicking off today. The library is having its 49th annual book sale throughout the week. Community yard sales will be going on all week long. And a few other events that are happening alongside it going on in place. So you can check that out. Check them out on Facebook with details to lots more information. The Dansville Lions Club Facebook has updates and all kinds of details. Coming up this weekend, there will be the carnival going on from Thursday through Saturday. And so you can stop by. It is back this year. They've worked out all the details.
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1: With SRN News, I'm Rich Thomason in Washington. President Trump pulls no punches when it comes to his feelings about Iran's response to a U.S. peace proposal. On Truth Social, Mr. Trump writes, "I've just read the response from Iran's so-called representatives. I don't like it." And two words in capital letters, totally unacceptable. The Iran war may cast a chill over the president's visit to China later in the week. China is a key Iranian ally, and it's the largest single buyer of Iranian oil. This will be Mr. Trump's second visit to China as president. His first trip was back in 2017 during his first term. A French woman and two Americans have tested positive or display symptoms of hantavirus. They're among passengers evacuated from a cruise ship in the Canary Islands, sent back to their home countries, where they are now in quarantine. The Dow futures down 59 points. More details at srnnews.com.
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4: New York State Police report a Massachusetts woman was injured after a tractor trailer entered an active work zone on the New York State Thruway in Oneida County Thursday morning. Troopers assigned to Schuyler State Police responded to the crash shortly after 6 a.m. in the town of Marcy. 63-year-old Catherine Swain from Halifax, Massachusetts, was eastbound in a Volvo tractor trailer when she allegedly failed to follow road signs directing traffic to change lanes before entering an active work zone. The tractor trailer struck a concrete barrier and continued through the work zone before colliding with a parked Toyota pickup truck occupied by 48-year-old Andrew Plislopsky of Little Falls. Swain was taken to Wynn Hospital with non-life-threatening injuries. Plislopsky was transported to the hospital by a third party and was also treated for non-life-threatening injuries. Investigators say speed appears to have been a contributing factor. Swain was issued traffic citations and is scheduled to appear in Marcy Town Court. A pop-up pantry free food distribution is happening today, Monday, May 11th, from 4 p.m. until it's gone, at 9384 Main Street in Dansville, the old Shays Main Tire Building. 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The blood drive runs from 10 a.m. until 3:30 p.m. To schedule your appointment or see other upcoming blood drives, visit redcrossblood.org or call 1-800-RED-CROSS. The Powerball jackpot will rise to an estimated $57 million, as there were no players who matched all six numbers in Saturday night's drawing.
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7: Here's your Classic Rock 93.9 forecast, brought to you by Dansville Water Systems, your number one choice for water treatment for your home and business. Chance of rain showers today, otherwise cloudy skies with a few peaks of sun. High temperatures reach up to 54. Lows dip down to about 33. Tonight, mainly clear skies. Highs level off around 63. Tomorrow, lots of sunshine. 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I'm meteorologist Laura Lockwood. Currently 41.
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0: Poison, Nothing But a Good Time, and The Clash, Should I Stay or Should I Go? I'm Ed, and at the top of the hour, five in a row on the 9 o'clock rock block, Phil Collins has the honor of kicking it off today.
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2: 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And a rummage sale will be taking place at the North Cohocton Methodist Church at 10 University Avenue Thursday and Friday, May 14th and 15th from 9 a.m. till 2 p.m. each day. 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
1: 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You're All I've Got Tonight on Classic Rock 93.9. David Bowie with Fame. ZZ Top, I Thank You. Billy Squire, In the Dark. And starting it out, Phil Collins, In the Air Tonight. And I was talking to a college student who had just learned that Phil Collins was also a drummer. So there you go.
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2: Here's your Classic Rock 93.9 forecast, brought to you by Dansville Water Systems, your number one choice for water treatment for your home and business. Chance of rain showers today, otherwise cloudy skies with a few peaks of sun. High temperatures reach up to 54. Lows dip down to about 33. Tonight, mainly clear skies. Highs level off around 63. Tomorrow, lots of sunshine. 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I'm meteorologist Laura Lockwood. Right now, it's 45 degrees.
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0: Classic Rock 93.9 with Fleetwood Mac and Dreams and Wind of Change from Scorpions. I'm Ed. I'll see you back here on Monday. Paul Schaefer's here right now.
1: It's a blast from the past.
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5: It's May 11th, and today in 1985, Tom Petty and the Heartbreakers are moving up the chart with Don't Come Around Here No More. Dave Stewart of the Eurythmics co-wrote the song about a party at Stevie Nicks' house. After falling asleep, Dave woke up to find Stevie at the foot of the bed trying on old Victorian dresses and fighting with her boyfriend, Joe Walsh. She said to him, "Don't come around here no more." One night I thought I saw Stevie Nicks at the foot of my bed, but turned out to be just some scarves flying in the wind. May 11th, 1982, Iron Maiden kicks off the North American leg of its Beast on the Road tour. It's frontman Bruce Dickinson's first tour with the band. Bruce replaced Paul Di'Anno, who had replaced Dennis Wilcock, who was fired because he wanted to dress the band in costumes and makeup just like Kiss. And that, my friends, is called crawling into your very own Kiss casket. I'll see you on Twitter at Paul Schaefer.
6: 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Monday, we head to the land of the legends, where the Dansville Mustangs drop in on Letchworth in boys baseball. Then on Wednesday, Dansville heads down the pike and visits Maple City Park to take on the Hornell Red Raiders. 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

0: I'm seeing that band in 2 days. I'm so excited. April Wine and Triumph on Wednesday. For me, I'll be talking about going all week. And then the rest of the week, I'll be talking about how great it was.
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2: 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Chance of rain showers today, otherwise cloudy skies with a few peaks of sun. High temperatures reach up to 54. Lows dip down to about 33. Tonight, mainly clear skies. Highs level off around 63. Tomorrow, lots of sunshine. 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I'm meteorologist Laura Lockwood. Right now, 48.
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0: 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Make sure you drive slowly in school zones. Nothing irks me more. Well, people driving slow in the, you know, passing lane, that does irk me as well.
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1: Toto's David Page had never been to Africa before he wrote the lyrics for the song. He based his descriptive writing on a National Geographic article and using his imagination of what the landscape looked like. The rest of Toto disliked the song at first. They came very close to leaving it off Toto 4. David's bandmates joked that he should have saved the track for the solo LP that he was half-heartedly working on. Fortunately, Africa made the cut to be included on the record, and it became Toto's biggest hit, going all the way to number one on the Billboard Hot 100 in 1982. And of course, decades later, it's still going strong. Well, that's today's Crash Course. We'll see you this weekend on Classic Rock U.
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There's the attitude I did not get yesterday. My favorite thing about Mother's Day, I can see sometimes my kids biting their tongue because they don't want to snap at me on Mother's Day. So the effort was successful yesterday. It was a great day.

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0: 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May 11th is National Eat What You Want Day. Oh, the choices are endless.
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0: We all have dreams. There's 10 years after. I'm Kara. If you've got a dream that involves, something naughty, you'll be happy with the Who song that's coming soon. And next up, it's Dio.
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2: 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Chance of rain showers today, otherwise cloudy skies with a few peaks of sun. High temperatures reach up to 54. Lows dip down to about 33. Tonight, mainly clear skies. Highs level off around 63. Tomorrow, lots of sunshine. 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I'm meteorologist Laura Lockwood. Right now, it's 54 degrees.
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0: Well, apparently somebody had a great Mother's Day. 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
1: Taking a look at rural and agricultural news from all around the eastern United States. In Kentucky, farmers continue to monitor beef cattle prices as we go into mid-May. Calf prices in Kentucky last week ranged from steady to $5 higher. In Pennsylvania, fruit growers report devastating losses after the late April freeze, with the Pennsylvania Farm Bureau estimating at least $28 million in damage so far. Farmers in New York State have implemented cover crops over the past 2 years. It's estimated that about 250,000 acres are now planted with cover crops in New York State each year, protecting soil health and the environment. And farmers in North Carolina are wrapping up corn planting this spring. As of last week, nearly 80% of the North Carolina corn crop was in the ground.
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1: With SRN News, I'm Rich Thomason in Washington. A California man accused of storming the White House Correspondents Association dinner last month armed with guns and knives has pleaded not guilty to charges of attempting to assassinate President Trump and firing a shotgun at a Secret Service agent. 31-year-old Cole Allen was arraigned this morning in D.C. federal court. U.S. Africa Command has recovered the body of one of two American soldiers who went missing during a military exercise in Morocco a week ago.
2: The Army has identified that missing soldier as First Lieutenant Kendrick Lamont Key, Jr. A Moroccan military search team found the 27-year-old American Air Defense Artillery officer. Lieutenant Key became one of two soldiers who fell off a cliff during a recreational hike.
1: Correspondent Andrew Stewart reporting. On Wall Street, stocks modestly higher. This is SRN News.
3: From the Genesee Now newsroom, I'm Ken Haight.
4: Teresa House, the only comfort care home in Livingston County, is proud to celebrate their 33rd anniversary with a ribbon-cutting ceremony this Wednesday, May 13th, beginning at 11, at 21 Highland Road in Geneseo, adjacent to Highland Park. The Village of Geneseo has officially proclaimed May 13th as Teresa House Day. A proclamation will be read during the ceremony. Light refreshments will be provided. The event is being held rain or shine. New York State Police report a Massachusetts woman was injured after a tractor-trailer entered an active work zone on the New York State Thruway in Oneida County Thursday morning. Troopers assigned to Schuyler State Police responded to the crash shortly after 6 a.m. in the town of Marcy. 63-year-old Catherine Swain from Halifax, Massachusetts, was eastbound in a Volvo tractor-trailer when she allegedly failed to follow road signs directing traffic to change lanes before entering an active work zone. The tractor-trailer struck a concrete barrier and continued through the work zone before colliding with a parked Toyota pickup truck occupied by 48-year-old Andrew Plislopsky of Little Falls. Swain was taken to Wynn Hospital with non-life-threatening injuries. Plislopsky was transported to the hospital by a third party and was also treated for non-life-threatening injuries. Investigators say speed appears to have been a contributing factor. Swain was issued traffic citations and is scheduled to appear in Marcy Town Court. The Dansville Dogwood Festival, called American Spirit, is being held this week, May 11th through the 17th. American Spirit includes a book sale, a gymnastics exhibition, softball, community yard sales, track and field, tennis, wellness fair, pet parade, carnival, food tent, a fireman's water ball competition, a 5K, wiener dog race, and a free movie, along with a fly-in breakfast, and a parade on Saturday. A pop-up pantry free food distribution is happening today, Monday, May 11th, from 4 p.m. until it's gone, at 9384 Main Street in Dansville, the old Shays Main Tire Building. 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
6: Here's your Classic Rock 93.9 forecast brought to you by Dansville Water Systems, your number one choice for water treatment for home and business. Chance of rain showers this afternoon. Otherwise, cloudy skies with a few peaks of sun. Daytime highs approaching 54. Mainly clear skies. Tonight, lows dip down to about 33. High temperatures reach up to 63. Tomorrow, lots of sunshine. 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I'm meteorologist Laura Lockwood. Currently, it's 54 degrees.
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0: It's Kara. I can't believe we're turning 250 years old. America is this year. Unreal. Doesn't it seem like it was just the bicentennial?
1: Hey, it's Professor Rock. Here's what's up on this weekend's session of Classic Rock U. I'll offer some answers to the question, who are the greatest classic rock lead singers of all time? And Freddie Mercury of Queen and Robert Plant of Led Zeppelin are for sure in that discussion. 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And on my dad's vinyl, it's a lyric lesson for the Rolling Stones. 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

0: Totally killing it as we rock your work day as I reach over and pat myself on the back. More good stuff to come. Probably the most optimistic song I can think of from Journey. 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
3: 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Chance of rain showers this afternoon. Otherwise, cloudy skies with a few peaks of sun. Daytime highs approaching 54. Mainly clear skies tonight, lows dip down to about 33. High temperatures reach up to 63. Tomorrow, lots of sunshine. 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I'm meteorologist Laura Lockwood. Currently, it's 54 degrees.
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5: 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I'm Frank Williams reporting for WDNY and WDXT Sports. Well, golf action from over the weekend. One of the nicest days of the spring on Friday, according to Kevin Greenway, head coach in Dansville. Dansville hosted a late season quad match to make up for a messy spring. Mount Morris Pavilion and Bath all traveled to Braeburn, a par 34. Despite the morning rain, the greens and course held up well. Tip of the cap to the grounds crew at Braeburn. Dansville came away with a sweep as the Mustangs shot a 178, Pavilion 209, Bath 257, Mount Morris a 300. Medalist was Aiden Van Auken from Dansville with a 41. Luke Conway shot a 45, Michael Schleyer a 45, Grayson Wolfanger a 47, and Camp Foster a 48. For Bath, Blake Height shot a 50. For Pavilion, Cole Farrell a 49, and Landon Marsh a 50. Softball action over the weekend in a game you heard on 105.7 WDNY. Wayland Cohocton secures a share of the Division I title with a 13-1 win over Haviling with a 9-run second inning. Wayland Cohocton at 16-0 saw Molly Robbins get the win in the circle with five strong innings of three-hit, one-run pitching. She struck out 8 and walked just 1 while going 3-for-3 at the plate with a triple and 3 RBIs. Ava Sanka and Natalie Williamson would each get a pair of hits, while everybody in the starting lineup would wind up with at least one hit in the game as part of the 13-hit attack. Haviling's three hits came off the bats of Kaz Plua, who doubled home the only run. Gabby Schroyer and Michaela Smith had the other hits for coach Justin Stock's Rams. Dansville Mustang track and field athletes travel to Hornell on Friday night, according to Lynn Auble, to close out a banner week of training and racing with Mother Nature on the side of the athletes for a change. Dansville brought home the top finishes in these categories. Morgan Ball took first in the 400-meter hurdles. Noah Gibson took a second-place finish in the 800 meters. Mackenzie Hilbert was second in the open 400 meters. And Colin Wilson, a top three finish in the triple jump. The final league meet of the season is tomorrow with events starting at 4:45. So congratulations there. Don't forget, today we have live coverage of high school baseball. We'll be in the land of the legends as Letchworth hosts Dansville this afternoon. Pregame show at about 4:45 on 105.7 WDNY. 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I'm Frank Williams reporting for WDNY and WDXT Sports.
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5: 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Monday, we head to the land of the legends, where the Dansville Mustangs drop in on Letchworth and boys baseball. 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

0: Hey, it's Kara. It's Bon Jovi. Just thinking back to kindergarten, I remember we were told to put our heads down and rest, close our eyes, kind of veg out. We could take a nap if we wanted. Why don't jobs do that?
1: 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A free rabies vaccination clinic for dogs, cats, and ferrets for Livingston County residents will take place Wednesday, May 13th at the Kiwanis Park Pavilion in Nunday. 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And a rummage sale will be taking place at the North Cohocton Methodist Church at 10 University Avenue Thursday and Friday, May 14th and 15th from 9 a.m. till 2 p.m. each day. All are welcome to stop by.
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Rockin' Nonstop to improve your mood on a Monday on the job. 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It's the opening track of Ghost in the Machine. 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

0: 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I'm Kara. I'm pretty sure Cheap Trick, of all the bands I've seen, is the band I've seen the most times and will continue to be that band. Steve Miller coming next.
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0: Boy, when I was in high school, we saw David Bowie from the front row center. That was freaking amazing. I'm so glad we got to do that. Tom Petty, Bad Company, and more coming.
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2: 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A freeze warning begins at midnight tonight and continues until 9 a.m. tomorrow. Chance of rain showers this afternoon. Otherwise, cloudy skies expected. Daytime highs approaching 54. Mainly clear skies tonight, lows level off around 33. 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I'm meteorologist Laura Lockwood. Currently, it's 54 degrees.
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0: Last Friday was Alex Van Halen's birthday, May 8th. He is a Taurus. Next up, Baby Blues. Yes, Roger Daltrey has beautiful eyes and a song about them. Next.
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0: 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I've still to this day never seen that show.
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2: 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A freeze warning begins at midnight tonight and continues until 9 a.m. tomorrow. Chance of rain showers this afternoon. Otherwise, cloudy skies expected. Daytime highs approaching 54. Mainly clear skies tonight. Lows level off around 33. 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I'm meteorologist Laura Lockwood. Currently, it's 54 degrees.
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0: 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I'm Kara. Next up, Big Sep begins with the Cars. 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
2: 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And a rummage sale will be taking place at the North Cohocton Methodist Church at 10 University Avenue, Thursday and Friday, May 14th and 15th, from 9 a.m. till 2 p.m. each day. 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

0: There's Journey on the Greg Stone Show. You know what's coming up. That's right. The Rock and Roll Almanac for the 11th of May. We'll have a look at what happened on this day in rock, plus some birthdays. Along the way, we'll hear from the Talking Heads and the Rolling Stones.
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0: Stone's got a new one coming out called Native Tongue that should be out this summer. That's classic stuff. It's only rock and roll, but I like it, yes I do. Good afternoon, it's Greg Stone. It's time to take a quick look at rock and roll history. It happened on this day in 1970. The Woodstock soundtrack triple album came out on this day. In 75, Greg Allman appeared on Cher's TV variety show. I guess it was a success because they were married the following month. And that didn't last very long either, but long enough to have a kid. And in 81, Frank Zappa released four albums on the same day. They were the double album Tinseltown Rebellion Plus, Shut Up and Play Your Guitar, Shut Up and Play Your Guitar Some More, and Return of the Sun of Shut Up and Play Your Guitar. All four released on this day back in 1981. And in 2001, Oasis, The Black Crowes, and Space Hog, all bands with sets of brothers in them, kicked off their tour of brotherly love in Vegas. And that's a quick look at it, except for these birthdays. Butch Trucks from the Allman Brothers, born on this day in 47. If it's your birthday, that's who you share it with. And now, that's a quick look at it. Your rock and roll almanac for the 11th of May.
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2: 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A freeze warning begins at midnight tonight and continues until 9 a.m. tomorrow. Chance of rain showers this afternoon. Otherwise, cloudy skies with a few peaks of sun. High temperatures reach up to 54. Lows around 33. Tonight, mainly clear. 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I'm meteorologist Laura Lockwood. Right now, it's 54 degrees.
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0: Coming up next hour, we've got your daily haircut and the word of the day. That's right, we're getting smarter every weekday here on the Greg Stone Show. And, of course, the world's greatest classic rock music from Stevie Ray. We'll throw you some Rush. And, oh, man, we got a haircut I bet you haven't heard in quite some time. That's all coming up next hour right here on your Monday.
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0: Stevie Ray helping out the Greg Stone Show and you as well as we get ready for the haircut and the word of the day. 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

0: The band Giant off their 1989 debut, Last of the Runaways, and I'll See You in My Dreams, their only top 40 hit. I think it would make it to number 20, actually, back in 1990. It's Greg Stone. That's the Daily Haircut. Got a suggestion? Let's hear from you via my Stony Boy Radio Facebook page.
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2: 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A freeze warning begins at midnight tonight and remains in effect until 9 a.m. tomorrow. Cloudy skies with a few peaks of sun this afternoon, with a slight chance of rain showers. Highs level off around 54. Tonight's 33. 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I'm meteorologist Laura Lockwood, currently 55.
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1: Paragon.
0: It means a person or thing that's perfect or excellent in some way and should be considered a model or example to be copied. Let me use that in a sentence for you. After Sean Strickland's UFC fight over the weekend, he proved why he's the paragon of the sport. Bam. The Greg Stone Show. I'm easily proud of myself.

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0: BOC as we work our way towards that shot of funny, and it has something to do with aliens because, you know, the Trump administration has released all the UFO files, and I'm telling you, it doesn't sway me either way. They're, you know, black and white, grainy, blurry, hard to determine what they are. I don't know. Do I believe that there's extraterrestrial life? Yes. No, there's no punchline. I do. I don't need, you know, here, decide for yourself. It's a little difficult to, you know, determine what you're looking at, some of those files. So we'll come back. We'll play you some funny that has to do with aliens, those files. Chad Daniels will join the party. Plus, we'll hear music from Clapton and U2.
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0: Clapton takes his Crossroads Guitar Festival to Austin this summer. Get your details. Just Google Crossroads Guitar Festival. Clapton will be there this year. It's Greg Stone. I got music on the way from Kiss and Skid Row, but right now, time for that funny. Here's Chad Daniels talking about aliens.
1: That's how we know that aliens are smarter than us as humans. Aliens have never abducted a kid. You've never seen that on the news, right? You've never seen a little kid going, "I was in my daddy's truck," right? It's always the dad with the mullet going, "I was in my truck." I'd love to be in the UFO and the picture they were going to take, you know? "Let's take the little one." "No, he'll spill his juice box in our control panel. We'll never get home." "Let's take the bigger one with the short hair here and the long hair here. His brain is working so hard it can't even distribute hair correctly. He is obviously their leader." And then he gets up and is like, "You guys ain't gonna believe this." I'm like, "We messed up. Send him back, but stick something up his hole first." That's how aliens do it.
0: That is Chad Daniels this afternoon. Here's Shot of Funny. We'll get back to the Rocky in just a few. Classic track from Queen and the Scorpions coming up next.
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3: 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A freeze warning begins at midnight tonight and remains in effect until 9 a.m. tomorrow. Cloudy skies with a few peaks of sun this afternoon, with a slight chance of rain showers. Highs level off around 54. Tonight's 33. 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I'm meteorologist Laura Lockwood. Currently 54.
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0: And Paul Stanley and drummer Eric Singer recently got on stage together at a fan expo in Indianapolis last month. Busted out Detroit Rock City. You know, they're still doing stuff. It's Greg Stone. And coming up, folks, we're going to play the game. Stone Cold Factor and a bunch of Stony Baloney along the way. We'll hear from the Black Crowes. We'll sneak in the Offspring. How about some Billy Idol? It's all going down next hour right here on the Greg Stone Show.
1: 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And a rummage sale will be taking place at the North Cohocton Methodist Church at 10 University Avenue Thursday and Friday, May 14th and 15th. 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

0: There's the Eagles on the Greg Stone Show. It's time to play the game, Stone Cold Fact or a Bunch of Stony Baloney. Let's continue to learn, folks. You know, they say once you stop learning, that's when you know you're going to die. Liquefied human fat was a pharmaceutical product at one time. Liquefied human fat was a pharmaceutical product. What do you think? Stone Cold Fact? Or is it just a bunch of stony baloney? I've got your answer coming up.
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0: Wrapping up Stone Cold Factor, a bunch of stony baloney on the Greg Stone Show that at one time liquefied human fat was a pharmaceutical product. That is a Stone Cold fact. It was called Humanol. First brought to the market in 1909 in Germany. Of course, Germany. They used it as a sterile prep for surgical treatments, wound disinfection, and the revision of scar tissue. Could you imagine? Oh, look at that gaping wound in your leg. Let's shove somebody else's fat in there. Where did they gather the fat? Well, most of it came from placentas, but they did source other human tissue for the fat. This was a practice up until 1920 or so, and then Humanol fell out of favor due to a low cure rate and very dangerous side effects, specifically the risk of fatal fat embolisms caused by the injections. Great. Who thought it? How did that come to be? I know where to get the fat, too. We'll just get them from placentas. Hang tight. Billy Idol and Nirvana on the way. I had to share that with you.
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2: 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A freeze warning begins at midnight tonight and remains in effect until 9 a.m. tomorrow. Lows level off around 33 tonight under mainly clear skies. Mainly sunny skies again tomorrow. Daytime highs approaching 64. 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I'm meteorologist Laura Lockwood. Right now is 52 degrees.
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0: Next hour, we're going, that's right, back to Florida to meet this dude in the neighborhood. 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Okay? 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

I woke last night to the sound of thunder. How far off, I sat and wondered. Started humming a song from 1962. And it's funny how the night moves when you just don't seem to have as much to lose. Strange how the night moves.

You know, today is Twilight Zone Day. It's not like we're living Twilight Zone Day every day, it seems like. Aerosmith on the program. We've got people in the neighborhood to meet and some of the greatest classic rock ever made to play. Like this.

0: right, people of Earth, today it's a follow-up story. We're going back to Florida to meet this thief in the neighborhood.
1: Oh, who are the people in your neighborhood? The people that you meet each day.
0: Hey, you remember that guy last year, that 32-year-old dude from Texas named Jathan? J-A-T-H-A-N, Jathan? He stole $770,000 worth of diamond earrings from Tiffany's in Florida. And when the cops caught him, he swallowed the two sets of earrings. Not very bright. When he got in trouble, he asked the cops, am I going to get charged with what's in my stomach? When they told him, yeah, he said, I should have thrown them out the window. He's not a mastermind, but yet he thinks he can represent himself. He just rejected a plea deal and has decided to represent himself at trial. Not sure what his master plan is because he pooped out the evidence. He's two sets of earrings and then a third. They're not sure where that third one came from. Maybe the two had babies. I don't know. He's been locked up without bond since his arrest, and he's been in trouble quite a bit during his life. He's got convictions for resisting arrest, assault, narcotics possession, multiple jewelry thefts. This is nothing new for old Jathan. If convicted, he's looking at 30 years for robbery, and he could get life for grand theft. $770,000 worth of diamond earrings, and they passed through him. I wonder what that resale is like. I mean, if you knew, would you buy those earrings if they were hella cheap? Just asking for a friend.
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3: 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A freeze warning begins at midnight tonight and remains in effect until 9 a.m. tomorrow. Lows level off around 33 tonight under mainly clear skies. Mainly sunny skies again tomorrow, daytime highs approaching 64. 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I'm meteorologist Laura Lockwood. Currently is 53 degrees.
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0: AC/DC wraps up my portion of your Monday. We'll do it again tomorrow, I guarantee it. Same stony time, same stony place.
1: This is not headline news. The Pentagon released classified UFO files. Amongst the revelations, E.T. was on Epstein's plane. 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